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0: Right, I'm top 80 out to a gas leak inside a house, 27 Camrose Street, Bicklam.
1: Roger, pumper 80, pumper 80 and pumper 9. The caller has stated they believe the gas leak is coming from the heater. They've evacuated to the front of the property. There are children at the property which we've organised ambulance to attend to check them out. They believe the children may have been affected by the gas.
0: Fire call, Papa 80, acknowledge that. Further to that, can you respond over then for assessment of the children?
1: Roger, that's already been done. We're just holding off on gas company until it's advised.

0: Calculator Pump
1: at the gas leak in Clyde House, 27 Camaro Street in Mickleham, code 1.
0: Roger, Calculator Pumper. Caller stated they believe it was coming from the heater. There were 4 people and 1 dog that have evacuated to the front of the house. There are 2 children that may have been affected by the gas. Ambulance will be attending. Just also confirming, Craig Byrne have not yet responded. Do you require another day to be paid?
1: Roger.
2: Flight from Yarrabat Tanker 2.
0: Yarrabat Tanker 2 sent.
2: Tanker 2 will be out of station and not available for calls for approximately 1 hour.
0: Roger, Yarrabat Tanker 2.

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1: Camera Street Control sent.
0: Like, I'm just a word back from Lieutenant Sartucci. I'm in under control, 27 Camera Street in Nicholas. All oncoming at once, and you can cancel that thing.
1: Roger, could you say again your lieutenant's name? Thanks. Roger, we're back to Lieutenant Adam of an incident under control at 27 Camrose Street in Mifflin, and all oncoming appliances can cancel. Pumper 9, Firecom message.
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1: Roger, Pumper 9.
0: Michael from Camera Street Control, big policy.
1: Roger, and just confirming your ambulance still required.
0: Negative, baby, Michael.
1: My apologies, could you send again?
0: Negative, baby.
1: Roger.

0: Viacom camera straight control, zero.
1: Camera straight control, send.
0: Adam. 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

Factor separate from the tenant, Adam, crews have isolated the gas and electricity from the heating unit. You're also isolating the power from the switchboard.

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1: Camera Street Control sent.
0: Flight Com, could we please have the gas company respond to these jobs as we have found a leak in the gas meter?
1: Roger, can you confirm if that's on the house side or the street side of the meter?
0: It's on the house side of the meter.
1: Roger.

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0: Right, coming to word back from Lieutenant Adam of an incident stop at 27 Camera Street in Nicolum.
1: Roger, we're back from Lieutenant Adam of an incident stop at 27 Camera Street in Nicolum.

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1: Yeah, roger.

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1: Camera straight control, I confirmed you with you in your word back whether you still require them, and you said no, so I've cancelled them. 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
0: Affirmative, Viacom. 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
1: Roger, and any injuries, or just you want them checked over?
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0: Flag on, do you have an ETA on AV?
1: Stand by.

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1: Yeah, Roger. Edward Figures been ready.
0: Send me the figures.
1: Figures 0481 188 137.
0: Roger, that was figure 0481 188 137. Thank you.

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0: Viacom, it's a word back from Lieutenant Adam of an incident stop at number 19 Alvida Street in Donnybrook. 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
0: Crews have managed to gain access into the property and have found that no one is occupying the house. Calcolo Pumper is returning.

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1: 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Thanks.

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1: Pump a 45B.
0: Pump a 45B is out for the EMR events, 57 2A Railway Ave, Werribee.
1: Roger, pump a 45B. Patient is a 70-year-old male in suspected cardiac arrest. We've not been advised exactly which villa he's in. I'll pass those details on as soon as they come through.
0: Pump a 45B, Roger.
1: Pump a 45B, my apologies. He's in unit 57.
0: Roger, I got unit 57.

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1: Number 45 B.
0: Number 45 B. The call has been downgraded. You may cancel.
1: Roger, Viacom, Pumper 45B is returning and changing back to Western Channel 4.
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1: Milfarn at Tango 3.
0: 5 home, Northbound at Tanker 3, back in the area and available.
1: Roger, Northbound at Tanker 3.

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0: South for gas leak to Wallaroo Way, indoor range.
1: Roger, Pumper 11. Pumper 11, Pumper 81. We have ambulance on scene. They're just trying to do a welfare check on a 78-year-old female who hasn't been responding. They've got on scene and can also smell a strong smell of gas. And your fire ground, MMR fire ground, is 15.
0: Hello, everybody.

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1: 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When they booked on scene, they have smelled a strong smell of gas also.
0: Doreen, can you acknowledge further?

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1: Under Pampa.
0: Far from the Pampa out to the gas leak, number 2, Wallaroo, Ray, Doreen, code 1.
1: Roger, Mernon Pampa, we've got ambulance on scene trying to assist a 78-year-old unresponsive female. When they arrived, they've smelled a strong smell of gas also.
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1: Proper 11.
0: Pumper 11 spoken to. Appliances on scene at Wallaroo Way. We've been released from this call. Pumper 11 now returning. Change you back to Northern Channel.
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1: Papa 45B.
0: Papa 45B is out for commercial gas cylinder leaking on Medium Street, Princess Freeway, in Princess Ramp, over where it is.
1: Roger, Papa 45B. Call states it's located near the Maltby bypass. Seems to be a 45 kilogram cylinder. Callers checked the cylinder and said that it's leaking and there is a strong smell of gas coming from it.
0: Pumper 45A, Roger.

0: o'clock. I'm on the 45B message. Do we have an MMR fire ground channel, please call?
1: Number 12, pumper 45B.
0: Roger, fire ground 12.
2: Strike on Werribee Pumper out for a commercial vessel. The leaking on Meteor Strip Princess Freeway. Code 1.
1: Roger, Werribee Pumper. Call as it is located near the Mulpy Bypass in the median strip. It's 45 kilogram cylinder, which they've checked and states it was leaking, and there is a strong smell of gas. Police and ambulance have been advised to this call also.
2: Fire on Werribee Pumper, Roger, on further.

0: like on wherever you pumped, is there any further on the inbound or outbound on the freeway?
1: They've said the median strip, so I presume it's in the middle.
0: Roger.

0: Werribee Rescue on 514.
1: Go to Werribee Rescue. Well, Werribee Rescue, Compass 58. I do have further information on this call. Well, the caller said it's on the median strip just near the Maltby bypass. He has checked the cylinder. It's a 45-kilogram cylinder, which he believes is leaking as there is a strong smell of gas.

0: like on where it'd be pumper on the scene in the area indicated. Nothing.
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0: scene.
1: Where have you come, pal? I've just had a message from police wanting to know if they're required, as they have no units available. If you could advise if they're required.
0: They may be required if we find something.
1: Roger, keep us advised.

0: Clark, I'm Hooper 58 on scene. Now know it snows, road control.
1: Roger,
0: Pumper 58. Hydro control, word back.
1: Snod's road control, send.
0: Word back from station officer Lester of an incident under control. Princess Freeway, Snod Road, exit, Werribee.
1: Roger, way back from SO Lester, incident under control at the Princess Freeway and Snides Road exit. Could you confirm if police required?
0: Yeah, Roger, if we could still have police attend whilst we're on scene. Also, if you could respond Vic Road's team to come and pick up the cylinder and cancel all appliances apart from Pumper 58, Pumper, correction.
1: Roger, and could you just confirm what police are required for?
0: At present, traffic management.
1: Roger.
2: Flight on Pumper 45B.
1: Pumper 45B, send.
2: Pumper 45B has been cancelled by Werribee Pumper. Pumper 45B is returning to Fire Station 57 and changing back to Channel 4 Western.
1: Roger, Pumper 45B.
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1: Yeah, go ahead, Farcom.
0: Star Zero Control, we're just speaking to Vic Rose. They want to know which direction, inbound or outbound.
1: Yeah, Farcom, we are heading towards Geelong, on the Geelong side of the Princess Freeway, heading towards Geelong, approximately 250 metres before the Snyde Road exit at the median strip.
0: Roger.
1: Further to that, Farcom, we have a 45 kilo LPG cylinder that's clearly come off the back of a truck. Everything's still intact, not leaking. We can move it off the road for now so it's out of danger, but it'll have to be picked up.
0: Roger, we're on the phone to them now.

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0: Viacom, Snide's Road Control, Vic Rose on scene.
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0: 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Where are we, Control?
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1: Roger, will do. 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Police are wanting to know if they're still required.
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1: 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We're receiving multiple calls for this event. It is a house fire with children present. 3 to 4 people were inside. I believe they are now evacuated. We have advised AV to attend as a precaution. It's a single-story brick home and no explosions. It's believed to be in the living room. It was a chaotic scene, and police have been advised to attend for crowd control.
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1: Roger, Epping Pumper, 5 round 540, FIV, 5 round is 15. We've received multiple calls for this event. It's a single-story brick home with children present. Believed everyone is evacuated and no explosions heard. It is a fire in the living room, chaotic scene, and unable to get a lot of further information. We have advised police and AB to attend.
0: All received, thanks, Michael.

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1: Roger, Willett Tanker, CFA5M540, FIV5M is 15. We've received multiple calls for this event advising there are children present. It's a single story brick house and all persons are believed to be have exited the property. There is a fire in the living room. It's a chaotic scene. It was hard to get a lot of further information. Police and AB have been advised to attend.
0: Firecom, all further acknowledge. And just correction, Willett Tanker 2.
1: Roger, Willett Tanker 2.

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0: Fire Coms, we're back from Firefighter Castagna of a structured fire under control at the Page address. Occupants of the house have extinguished the fire prior to brigade arrival, currently under investigation.
1: Okay, we're back from Firefighter Castagna of a structured fire under control. If occupants have extinguished the fire prior to your arrival and it's under investigation.

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0: Welcome. This is a sit rep from firefighter Kovacheski of a single-story brick house fire. A candle located on the shrine fell and started ignition, and occupants had extinguished fire before arrival and was isolated only to the front room of the house. Crews are currently undertaking overhaul and ventilation.

0: a wallet control separate from firefighter Kovacheski. It was a single story brick house. Cause of fire was a candle fell on the shrine and started ignition. It was contained to the front of the house. It isolated the front of the house, and crews are currently undertaking an overhaul and ventilation.
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1: Roger, Wollert Tanker 2.

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0: Blackcomb, are we able to have power company turn out to their house, please? 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
1: Roger, we'll fold that on. Sorry, apologies, Bullet 22. I had you returning. Are you still in St. Mary's?
0: Roger, Python, we are on return now.
1: Roger, I've got you returning.

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0: Pumper 58, wind above Pumper, wind above tanker. The caller advised there flames and smoke visible. They have tried extinguishing it with a fire blanket with no luck. It was located inside initially. They've taken it outside. No damage done inside.
1: Fire got wind above Pumper, no door further.
0: Roger.
2: Fly on pump that 58, Roger. Based on that further, Nippon's on route 4, count rate code 3.
0: Roger, code 3.

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0: 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Wienerville Pump is on thing down on his Wienerville Control.
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0: 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They've just contacted us and advised that due to crew availability, they're unable to respond.
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1: Heading tanker responding to Washeray, result of accident, corner of High Street and Coolstock Street. Trade 3.
2: Roger, heading tanker. 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You just have one patient with high blood pressure. Please be notified. And for yourself and Pumper 81, fire ground channel is 11, if required.
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0: So word back from firefighter Castagna. An incident under control. At the page address, can we request AV for one 41-year-old female, conscious and breathing, no visible injuries, but in shock after the accident.
1: We're back, firefighter. 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Ambulance required for a 41-year-old female, conscious and breathing, suffering shock. And for your information, we did notify ambulance due to the report of her high blood pressure, and police have also been notified. Are they required?
0: Police are not required at this stage. Both vehicles are off the road, not impeding traffic.
1: Roger, received.

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0: Apologies from earlier. Can we have police respond to tolling allocation? Thank you.
1: Roger, I'll get police out there.